Congrats to you. Lunchtime, you made it. I'll help you out this Tuesday afternoon with your favorite fresh hits and throwbacks. Oh, big throwback. Goo Goo Dolls, Iris, is playing straight after Josh Fawaz. This one's called Like a Prayer.

0: Love Nova 100. 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
1: Me not working hard. Yeah, right, picture that with a Kodak. Or better yet, go to Times Square, take a picture of me with a Kodak. Took my life from negative to positive, I just want y'all to know that. And tonight, let's enjoy life.

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3: 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Switch and save. Call 1300 Automasters. Feel the difference.
4: It's 1 minute. If you have the power at the end of the minute, you score yourself a whole heap of cash. Just $250 this morning, thanks to Automasters.
5: Yes, and Emma from Marion, you know the drill, don't you?
6: I think so.
5: Okay.
7: Oh, come on, Em. And Em, you know what? You have the power. You kick us off. But yeah, it's hard because right at the end, you can get every question right with 3 seconds to go. If you get it wrong, I have the power. Good luck, Emma.
6: Thank you.
5: Emma, all quick right. question before we launch into it. Favourite thing about Marion, the swimming pool or the shopping centre?
6: I actually like the whole location. Yeah. I live in a good street, so...
5: Yeah?
7: Oh,
6: yeah, nothing bad to say.
4: Okay, yeah. Nice flex
5: real
4: there,
5: flex, Em. Remember?
7: Do you follow the Rams down there, the Marion Rams?
6: No, my children play football, but not for Marion.
5: Oh, controversial,
7: okay.
5: Emma.
7: Right. That's all right.
4: Not in the selected zone. That's controversial. All right, here we go. Ready
5: to
4: go?
5: We're going to start with you. Good to go?
4: Let's play.
5: Emma, what is James Bond's code name?
6: Oh, 007?
5: Yes. No. North, Psalm, Saint and Chicago are all kids in which family?

0: This is Nova. You got Jace, Lauren and Clint.
1: We're talking lost and found. More so, what have you lost, effectively, because it happens to me all the time.
0: 13, 24, 10 is our number.
2: I once left the movies. I watched that movie Lion with Nicole Kidman and Dev Patel.
1: Yeah, great about, film.
0: Oh, the sexy one?
2: No, it's about the little boy who's adopted from India. I cried so much. I
0: was not just, the sexy
1: it's, no, definitely no sexy not. Times
2: it's
1: in that.
2: So sad. No, wait, not Lion.
1: I cried.
2: Wait, was it called Lion?
1: I think so, yeah. Yeah, it was, wasn't it? Yeah.
2: Yeah. I cried so much. I was in such flap. I was with my friend Nick and I left my

0: right, here's the go. 13 24 10 is our number. If you know something that you think Lauren won't know. If she doesn't know it, I've got tickets to the movies. Disclosure Day double passes. We've got family passes to Monsters. Sorry, to Minions and Monsters.
1: Now, Jason, you came bouncing in here saying, I've got one that nobody knows.
0: Everyone get your iPhone. Oh, Clint, I think your mic's on mute. You've got your folder leaning on the...
1: You've muted
0: there
1: yourself,
0: you
1: Darl.
2: Okay. There we go. We're back.
0: Okay.
2: Didn't know I'd done that.
0: Everyone get your iPhone.
1: Yeah.
0: Okay. So open up a new text message.
2: Mm-hmm.
0: Right. Don't do this while you're driving. Get your passenger to do it.
1: Yep.
0: Okay. So in the part where you type text, just put 30. Right?
2: Mm. 30.
0: 30.
1: Like spell it or the
0: number
1: three 30. And the zero.
0: Number 30.
1: Yep. Oh, I've written 30. Hang on. Please. Yep.
0: Now, did you know the next button I want you to do is I want you to hold your thumb on the zero. Two options.